question. 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

0: 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Y'all need somebody.
1: 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Op Gouwestad hoor je het.

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1: 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Where you headed?
0: 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Gonna see what we can get into.
1: Cool, cool. Them girls. Yeah, well, don't be a stranger, because you're looking good, girl.
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